fuck up, face man. Yeah. Oh, get fucked for me. Come on, son. Margo, Jack, Goonstrap face. Oh, look out, Jack. Oh, dang. Come on. Oh, Goonstrap face. Keep it clean, G.

0: But if we're to have a perfect understanding.
1: This time, not one nation against others, but an organization trying to destroy all governments.

Medical authorities in Cumberland have concluded that in all cases, the killers are eating the flesh of the people they murder. Repeating, this latest bulletin just received moments ago from Cumberland, Maryland. Civil defense authorities have told newsmen that murder victims show evidence of having been partially devoured by their murderers. Medical examination of victims' bodies shows conclusively that the killers are eating.

Some people praise it. Some people use it to shame others. Some people use it to shame me. But I feel you watching. Always. And nothing I do goes unseen. So while I feel your stare, your disapproval, or your sigh of relief, if I lived by them, I'd never be able to move. Would you like me to be smaller, weaker, softer, taller? Would you like me to be quiet? Do my shoulders provoke you? Does my chest? Am I my stomach, my hips, the body I was born with? Is it not what you wanted? If I wear what is comfortable, I am not a woman. If I shed the layers, I'm a slut. Though you've never seen my body, you still judge it, and judge me for it. Why? We make assumptions about people based on their size. We decide who they are. We decide what they're worth. If I wear more, if I wear less, who decides what that makes me? What that means? Is my value based only on your perception? Or is your opinion of me not my responsibility?

0: everyone you know from Corona, very proud of where they came from. Well, he approached me not too long ago about a story in his old hood about a piece of living history.
1: E lui è Kool G Rap. Questa è Fly Till I Die.
0: On that community, people living there and those who no longer live there still talk.

0: e un saluto a tutti i compagni e le compagne dei Castelli.
1: Upstate New York shit. 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It's a way of thinking, it's your mindset, you know. Be honest, some of these niggas just off the way they think, man. Some of these niggas don't even need to be in my presence.

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0: Don't crash, don't wait on it. Big bank always say little bit, I got match for 01k on it. Gold reserves on my teeth, so what's a brick gonna do to me? I started cooling all these countries just to have on niggas stay on it. Look, white fur coat, navy blue slacks, bloodstained red bone, stepping on the necks. I give a check to the pop hole so they can do it next. All that talk about equality, I put that shit to rest. Ice cold chain, only right that this pimp gets arrest. Did to minorities, now guess who's next? I've been fucking folks over since the 1600s. Same shit in the 21st. Good Samaritans do my dirty work. See, it's dirty, but it works. Any works work, it works. Till the ass can't work. Drop dead, good work. What you say about my system, bitch? Watch it first. I'm in a donkey brown Cadillac. Act the ass, still ass. Where my money at? Where my money at? Where my motherfucking money at? See, baby, you just a hold of my minimum slay. I mean, minimum wage. 15 by the hour, tax breaks. Never give you a break. I said I need

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Whatever your loss is my gain, and you sure lost a lot. That's why his pockets never drain. So when you tell your grandkids why they papa ain't paid, how they ancestors was a slave, how they gonna work to afford none, cause living costs.

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Very serious smoking. 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Little space odyssey. Very serious smoking. New trip. Little space odyssey.